Remember that night at the Hippodrome? Never knew that look when you look at me. 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You're the salt, I'm the lemon on the top. Heart quickens, south of the river. Mouth full of Vinny, sitting cans full of liquor. Street light flickers, feel it in my blood. Any which way I turn out, the lights burn dimmer and I'm

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Well, Tonto sometimes stop and wonder what the trip with the great white brother. Maybe a nice man, he a perfect, try it on with surly Tonto.

0: reading her paper, looking for work, writing the claim, looking at words, open the pages, follow the pages, line after line, say nothing outrageous.
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America's best export is just lies, a pig in lipstick.

In a system designed for depression to thrive, it's no wonder. In a system designed for oppression to thrive, it's no wonder. 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In a system designed for a class war to thrive, it's no wonder. In a system designed for grifters to thrive, it's no wonder.

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Cars in a hotel in Stockholm, waiting for you to call. But you were off with that donut.

Six. And if you want to cut for 365 days, so you gotta 365 days. Then if for one day, I'll tell you that one day, better be your wife.